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No Donald Glover, missed call from my mother.

We were just two lovers. Feet up on the dash, driving over fast, burning through the summer. Radio on blast, make the moment last. He got solar power. Minutes feel like hours. He knew he was the baddest.

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